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0: 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And the Grain Rush is back with Great Plains Ford and Country 1067. 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
3: The long weekend starts off on a warm note, but the weather takes a turn through the rest of the weekend. We're sitting around 14. Saturday looks to be mostly sunny with a high of 30 and a chance of showers later in the day. Rain is in the forecast for Sunday and Monday as well, with highs of 24 and 23 respectively. Sun or storm, find the area's official forecast and stream us anywhere on the Discover Weyburn app. I'm Larissa McEwen.
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6: 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He's on the verge of another number one with this one, Woman, American Country Countdown.
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